0: 0-1, tried the same pitch, missed it low. This time it's 1-1. Everything status quo defensively for post 72. And Riemann has pitched the distance so far. And now here's one that skips away from Miller. So going down to third, making the turn, but holding is Jenkins on the wild pitch. So now a runner at third with two outs and a 2-1 count to Sam. Kept that breaking ball inside a couple times. That one finally bit him, and it fanced the runner. 2-1 upstairs, 3-1. Needs to throw a strike. He's got the number 8 hitter, Pierce, on deck. He doesn't. Way outside. Miller has to backhand it, keep it from going to the backstop.
1: Number 7, Pierce.
0: That is the first walk. He's hit two batters. So now first and third, two outs for Jackson Pierce. Led off the third inning with a single, but was left stranded after a sacrifice bunt. Hey, fireworks shows, yes, please. It's that time. Your local professional fireworks company located right here in Montgomery County is ready for you, and that's Foreman Blasters. Watch shows all over the area, including Waynetown, New Richmond, Crawfordsville, Charlerose Campground, many more in the surrounding counties. Had the one at Waynetown the other night, in fact. This is a show you don't want to miss. Darren and his crews are some of the best in the business. Looking for a show near you? Check out Foreman Blasters on Facebook. Foreman Blaster is a huge supporter of Post 72 baseball. So now here's Pierce. Leading off first is Sam. Riemann's going to throw over there. Token throw. Now a long look at both runners. Gets the sign he wants. He's going to throw again, and that's the one that's close. Grimmett thought he had him and actually dropped the ball. So he'll look in again. Now he's finally going to bring one to the plate, and he missed. To Pierce. Now working a little quicker, Riemann. Misses again, high and away. So now control becoming an issue for Crew Riemann. Another throw to first. Oh. 46 pitches. There was pitch number 47. It was off speed pitch, swing and a miss. So that's not horrible, 47 pitches at this point. Goes with a slight step this time, and a pitch just barely nicked the inside corner. It's called a strike. It's 1-2 to Pierce. Riemann, a long look in to Matt Miller. Checks both runners. Comes to the belt, fires, misses inside. So it's 2-2. A lot more deliberate here this inning, especially with the two base runners. 2-2. Swing and a miss. He got him. Foul tip hung on to by Matt Miller. So they do get a run on one hit. There's a hit batsman, a walk, two left. Played four complete here at Terre Haute. Post 346 has the lead. It's post 346 1, post 72 nothing. 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
2: 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Pat and Jan Fay also have many veterans in the family. 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Pat and Jan Fay are the aunt uncle to Post 72 coach Kyle Proctor, assistant manager Bree Proctor, and assistant coach Camden Proctor. Pat and Jan Fay have always supported the cause. 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
0: That was the most pitches that Crew Reiman had thrown in an inning in the fourth. 18 gives up a run. Only one hit. He's now given up four hits on the night. Got his third strikeout. He's walked one and hit two. So we'll see if he comes out in the fifth inning. We already know Jake Norton is. Norton back to work. One nothing. Terre Haute post 346. So we go to the fifth inning. Rob Hinckley with you. Dustin Zahn, producer and engineer, back at the studio. And it'll be 4-5-6 for post 72 here in the fifth inning, down a run.
4: All right, here we go. Top of five.
0: Just eight pitches the last inning by
4: designated hitter
0: by Norton. He's now has 49 through four. Big thank you to Barefoot Burger. New sponsor, Post 72 Baseball, and on here and here on the radio. First pitch comes in to Caden Scott. 0 for 1, popped short his first time. It's a ball. Next one, Steve Wright, fastball outside corner. It's 1-1. Pitcher Perfect Sky. Here at Terre Haute, still warm. It was 90 degrees at first pitch with a heat index of 104. But the guy's still going after it. Next pitch misses. It's 2-1. On the way, fouled to the left side. It's 2-2. Told you earlier, full roster for post 346 this year. First time they've had that in a handful of years, and a big help there. No team in Clay County and West Terre Haute. No Legion teams in Clay County and West Terre Haute this season. They have assembled quite the team, 18-0 going into tonight. Next pitch misses. That fills the count 3-2 to Scott with Aiden Reiser on deck. 3-2, Steve Rake 3. Caught him looking.
4: Strikeout looking for out number one. Brings up
0: third strikeout.
4: Number five, Reiser.
0: For Norton. And brings up Aiden Reiser. Reiser flagged to right his first time. As I mentioned, he missed a week. In fact, he didn't play in that Southern swing where post 72 went 4-0, including wins over Rockport and Evansville Funkhauser. First pitch to Reiser is a strike. There's a shot, a base hit, first hit of the game for post 72. Pass the outstretched backhanded attempt by Pierce at third.
4: Number 12, right fielder, Wooten.
0: That'll bring up Ethan Wooten, grounded to third his first time. First base runner of the game for post 72 comes here in the fifth inning. That's a tying run. Wooten bats from the right side. Kyle Proctor, coach, head coach, coaching down at third. Son Caden coaching at first. And the first pitch, a breaking ball upstairs. It's 1-0 to Wooten. Post 346, the Region 3 champions last year. Next one, down low for a ball. 13-time Indiana State champion, last won it in 2018. That one was won up at Kokomo, I believe. Next one on the way, and it hit him.
4: Hit by pitch.
0: So they'll put runners at first and second with one out. Didn't hit him by much. Grazed his uniform jersey.
4: Number 10.
0: And that'll bring up Kyvan Hill. Grounded to third his first time. So after Norton set down 13 in a row to start the game, he's put the last two runners on. And Hill comes up. As I mentioned, he had the only hit against post 346 in the game at Crawfordsville. This Friday, he'll be post 72's next game. Hill swinging at the first one, fouls it out of play to the right side. They take on Danville. Spend third and fourth over the nice complex in Tilton, Illinois. Three games on the card, one on the Friday the 3rd, two on Saturday the 4th. Next one to Hill. Hits it to the right of the shortstop and past him. In the left field, a big step. That's going to score a run. Tracking around third is Roser, and he's in. Stepping at second is Wooten. Hill with a RBI single.
4: Infield hit, RBI.
0: I thought Mason was going to come up with that one, and it just crept below his glove.
4: Six, catcher, Miller.
0: Wooten stops at second, and we're tied at one here in the top of the fifth. And Matt Miller, who was a strikeout victim his first time, comes up. One game. Top of the fifth. Miller waves the bat above his right shoulder. Blue batting helmet. Post 72, red, white, and blue. Now Miller calls time. Friendly check. 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They are waiting to please you at Mi Rancho Bravo. They're ready to give you a wonderful experience with authentic Mexican food. Come see them at 1313 Darlington Avenue in Crawfordsville. And there's a two-hopper to short. It's going to be a one-hop throw over to first. They got the out. Good play by Mason and good play by Jenkins at first. But the runners move up to second and third with two outs and Keaton Brown up. Grounded to short his time. By the way, with me, Rancho Bravo, did we mention that they cater? Yes. Birthday parties, any kind of party, just a large get-together. They are here for you. Visit or call 361-8890, post 72. Definitely enjoys the food at Mi Rancho Bravo. First pitch to Brown's a strike. Base hit here would score two runs. Tied at one, top of the fifth. Brown with that left foot way back in the batter's box. Waves and comes up empty. Had a breaking ball and it's 0-2. Norton finds a sign. Working off the stretch with runners at second and third. And the pitch. Ground ball to the right of the second baseman. It's great. And everybody's safe. A run scores. Throw down to third to try to get Hill coming back to the bag. He's safe. And Post 72 has a 2-1 lead.
4: Brings up number four.
0: We'll call that an error. Not sure if they would have gotten him. So the seventh hitter to hit in the inning, Ambrose Cruz comes up. And Post 72 with a 2-1 lead. So they are on Fields, and there's a one hopper right back to the pitcher Norton. He goes over to first, and that takes care of Post 72 in the fifth inning. But they take the lead with two runs. They get two hits. There was one error, two runners left on base. We've played four and a half innings here in Terre Haute. It's Post 72, two, and Post 346, one. We'll keep it right here. 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So Post 72 bats seven. They're in the fifth inning. Crew Riemann comes out for his fifth inning of work. 50 pitches through four innings. For Riemann, Matt Miller fires it down to second. 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With quick service and good food, there is a reason people say meet you at Arnie's. So bottom of the fifth inning, 9-1 and 2 coming up for Post 346. Post 72 on top 2-1, and the first pitch by Riemann got away from him. Goes and he airmails one all the way back to the backstop. It's ball one. Lawson laid down a nice sacrifice bunt in the third inning to advance the runner, but that runner was left stranded. Playing him deep. Next pitch inside for the Terre Haute North Patriot, and it's 2-0. Defense for Post 72 still the same. Reiser, Gooch, and Wooten in the outfield. Hill, Brown, Ambrose Cruz, and Grimmett in the infield. The battery of Miller and Riemann. Nice pitch. Looked like a changeup. Waved and missed. It's 2-1. Still bright sunshine. A few shadows cast by the dugout. And there's a base hit to center field. Good contact and hit it past Ambrose Cruz at second base. So Lawson on in the third inning in a row that Post 346 has the leadoff hitter on.
4: Ladies and gentlemen, looks like we got number two, Dom Barnhart, running.
0: Barnhart's going to run.
4: Good luck, young man.
0: For Lawson, the catcher. And back to the top of the order in Parker Weir, 0-2, grounded the third, struck out. Riemann with that move to first base. Now we'll look in to to the right-handed hitting Parker Weir. He's going to square the bunt, pulls it back, and pitch up high. Ball one. Two runs in the top of the inning. Has post 72 on top 2-1. With the leadoff hitter on for the third straight inning. He's going to bunt again, and Miller can't handle the pitch. It'll be a pass ball going down to second as Lawson. With the tying run here in inning number five. Staples in the community and always willing to help. Pat and Jan Fay, proud to sponsor Post 72 Baseball. Pat and Jan Fay also have many veterans in the family. They might just know a few of the Post 72 staff as well. Pat and Jan Fay are the aunt and uncle to Post 72 coach Kyle Proctor, assistant manager Bree Proctor, and assistant coach Camden Proctor. Pat and Jan Fay have always supported the cause. Thank you for supporting Post 72 Baseball in 2026, and also us here on the radio. There's a two hopper, and now they're going to get the runner at trying to go from second to third in a rundown, and a toss back to second, and they eliminate Tyler Lawson, or make that Barnhart running for Lawson. So another base running blunder by post 346.
4: Brings up number one.
0: And we're safe on the fielder's choice, and that'll bring up Noah Fields. Fields was hit by a pitch, and he was erased on a throwing error trying to go from first to third, and it was thrown out. And then he struck out looking in the third. So one out, one on here in the bottom of the fifth. Throw to first. Those type of things sure help in the pitch count. Riemann ready to fire. They can make good defensive plays. Riemann doesn't have to throw as many pitches. This is way outside again. It's 1-0 to Fields. Gota on deck. Gota has been on a tear hitting. Had a home run a couple weeks ago, and there's a long one to left field moving quickly, and it's going to go in between left and center field. Grabbing it is Reiser and getting it in, and in with a double.
4: Stand up double.
0: Is Fields. It'll be second and third with one out.
4: 13.
0: Thought that was actually going to carry farther than that. Hit number six for post 346. That'll bring up Gota. So the tying run at third. Go ahead, run at second. And a good stick and Gota at the plate. Lefty against lefty. And just barely off the fist, pops it to short. Keaton Brown drifts back into left field and grabs it for the out. So that's a big out to get Gota. And there's now two down with Hunter Mason up. Mason 0 for 2, fly to right, grounded to second. So Gota, who I mentioned, has been on a tear hitting 0 for 2 tonight. He was hit by a pitch and scored the post 346 run in the fourth inning. Now Mason at the dish, two outs from the right side. Riemann with a long stare in, checks his runners, brings it home, and a line drive to right field coming in quickly, making the stab and grabbing it. The right fielder, Wooten.
4: Nice catch, man.
0: A play by Ethan Wooten, and post 72 out of the inning again. Two hits, two left. We've played five innings here in Terre Haute. Post 72, two, post 346, one. This is post 72 baseball. 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

0: 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So messing with our equipment here. And Post 72 messing with an upset. Coming in with a record of 18-2, Post 346, 18-0. Hey, do you want to hear about sports in a new way? 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
1: Top of six brings up center fielder Gooch.
0: So Sam Gooch will lead off, and we have a pitching change for Post 346. And we'll get that here for you in a second. Catcher Lawson out to talk to him. I believe it's Gage Sullivan. Sullivan's first pitch threw a fastball and his hat fell off. And it's ball one to Sam Gooch. Bats here with a 2-1 lead here in the top of the sixth inning. Next one, Steve Reich. Sullivan, a right-hander. Gooch batting from the left side. Next one misses. It's 2-1. Peyton Grimmett will be next. Next one on the way, ground ball to short. Charged by Mason. Throws to first. One down here in inning number six.
1: Yeah, number one brings up Grimmett.
0: That brings up Peyton Grimmett, 0 for 2. Fly to center, fly to left. So the two runs all came from fifth batting spot down in that fifth inning. After Terre Haute took a 1-0 lead in the fourth, Grimmett with a check swing. Didn't hold it back in time. It's 0-1. Next one on the way. Hat comes off again, and Grimmett falls it to the right side. It's strike two. Looks like it was just a straight change. Don't really see any other defensive changes for Terre Haute. Next one comes into Grimmett. Overthrew one down low. It's 1-2. Two-one, Post 72 here in the fifth. Make it to sixth. This one bounces away from the catcher Lawson, and it's 2-2. Already a new baseball and ready to fire is Sullivan. Kind of a medium leg kick, throws him way inside, spinning away from it with his Grimmett. And after being ahead 0-2, it's now 3-2.

0: One out here in the top of the sixth, 2-1 in favor of Post 72. And he took a downtown cut, came up empty for strikeout for Sullivan.
1: For out number two.
0: Two outs in the inning. That brings up Caden Scott. Scott 0 for 2, popped the short, struck out looking. Doing the DHing from the cleanup spot. And the Greencastle Tiger Cub comes up from the left side. First one in the dirt. Sullivan's having a heck of a time keeping his hat on. Comes off again. Has the bill pulled down. Almost covers his eyes. Next one. Sky to the left side, foul. And out of play. 1-1. If he gets on, Reiser with that. Next one, and a line drive left field. That's going to be a base hit. And, in fact, almost overrunning it was the left fielder, Sam. Finally retrieves it, gets it in, and a two-out single by Caden Scott will bring up Aiden Reiser. Hit number three for Post 72. Here's Reiser, who started that two-run rally with a base hit to left his last time up. First one by Sullivan, tails away. It's 1-0 to Reiser. 4, 5, and 6 hitters coming up in the bottom of the inning. For Post 346, and next one hits Reiser. Now put runners at first and second with two outs.
1: Safe at first.
0: Turned away from the ball and hit him in the back, and that'll bring up Wooten. Who was hit by a pitch his last time up in the fifth. Ended up scoring the second Post 72 run. He's also grounded the third. And going to have a talk out at the mound.
1: Well, looks like we got a pinch runner. Number 34, Aiden Chiato. Good luck, young man.
0: Going to have a pinch runner for Reiser, or take that back, for Scott Chiodo is going to do it. Aiden Chiodo. And he'll be at second with two outs. Reiser at first. First pitch was up high to Wooten. Waits on the next one from the right-hander, Sullivan. Right, fastball, Steve Reich, 1-1. Scoreboard over to the right field fence here at the Terre Haute North Field. And here is Wooten popping one to the left side. It's going to be out of play back behind the dugout. And he's in the hole, 1-2. Kyvin Hill on deck. He had an RBI single. And they also scored on an error. Next one. High fly balls. Center field hardly having to move at all is weird. Drifts to his right a little bit. Grabs it one-handed. That takes care of Post 72. In inning number six, they get a hit batsman, two left. We've played 5.5. It's Post 72, 2. Terre Haute, Post 346, 1. 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
0: As I mentioned before, a big 4th of July weekend for Post 72 as they head to Tilton, Illinois. We'll play Danville on Friday, a to-be-determined opponent on Saturday, and then Barrington, Illinois later on Saturday. And then they have 1, 2, 3 home games to round out the regular season against Speedway, Lexington, Kentucky, and Princeton. First home game will be, in fact, they're going to play doubleheader on Thursday, July 9th. And Friday, July 10th, we'll play Princeton. And then they get into playoffs. So, Crew Reiman still on the mound, starting his sixth inning of work.
1: All right, here we go. Bottom of six brings up designated hitter Moore.
0: 60 pitches through five innings for Reiman. And Colton Moore, the DH, comes up 1-for-2 tonight. First pitch by Reiman misses outside. It's 1-0. And the next one missed as well. Reiman working in a hurry. Now he plunks him.
1: Hit by pitch.
0: So Moore will be at first base.
1: Safe at first. Brings up
0: with a
1: deuces
0: hit batsman. That's the third one that Reiman's hit tonight. And another inning where Terre Haute's got the lead runner on. Only inning they have not done that, first and second. Third, fourth, fifth, and sixth inning, they've gotten the lead runner on, or the leadoff runner on. And Lyndon Jenkins will bat. And the conference on the mound. Kyle Proctor out and quickly back. Defense has come up big for Post 72 tonight. See if they can do that again with nobody out here in the sixth inning and a 2-1 lead. It'll be Jenkins and then Sam.
1: Jenkins
0: doubled in the Post 346 run back in the fourth inning. In fact, he's got two hits. And for the pitch, throw to first. And Moore is back. Next one in the dirt, good block by Miller, no advancement. And it's a ball and no strike to Jenkins. Post 72's gone with the same lineup the entire game. Thought they might spell a couple of these guys. They haven't played since Saturday, though. And that was a five-inning game after a rain delay over at the Waynetown Freedom Festival. Another throw to first, and now Reiman ready to throw home and missed outside. It's 2-0. Trying to hang on to a one-run lead. Off the stretch, another throw to first. He was only about two steps off the bag. Reiman just wants him to know that he's paying attention. Missed again as he came to the plate, again outside. There's a tendency, like a lot of young pitchers, to overthrow that fastball. A lot of pitchers miss high, and he misses outside. 3-0 to Jenkins. A stretch and a ground ball, maybe a double play. Ambrose Cruz to second for one, back to first. 4-2. 4-6-3.
1: Out number one and two brings up number 11.
0: That'll bring up Sam. Defense does it again for post 72. Second double play of the night. And that'll bring up Sam. Hit into an infield fly. And he's walked. Was left stranded. So two outs. Swinging a little looper down the first baseline, foul. Grimmett not able to catch up. Zone one. Pierce would bat if Sam could get on. Riemann misses out again. It's 1-1. 18-0 record on the line. Post 72 came in at 18-2. Wave and a miss. He undercut on that one. Came up empty. And it's strike two. Post 72 trying to. They've had momentum all year long. Next night. Ah, and it hit. Sam.
1: Hit by pitch.
0: Back of the leg. That's
1: walking off, young man.
0: Fourth.
1: Save it
0: hit battered by Riemann.
1: Brings up number seven.
0: He does it with two. Good to see you, Jason. Got to share this area with the legendary Jason Fields. I call him J-Bone. And Kyle Proctor out on the mound one more time. And it looks like we're going to have a change. Nate Coons coming off the bench for post 72. And Crew Riemann ought to get a heck of a hand from the post 72 faithful that are here. The entire team coming out of the dugout applauding. He pitched a dandy. Great job by Crew Riemann. He ends up going 5 2/3. Gives up the run on six hits. He struck out three, walked one. He hit four batters. And Nate Coons comes on in relief. Coons, a right-hander from Lebanon. And he's taking his warm-up tosses right now. Didn't have any scoring until the fourth inning. Goda was hit by a pitch for post 346. Mason grounded to second. Moore popped to second. And Goda by that time was at second base. And he scored on a double to center by Jenkins. And that was the one run that post 346 got in the fourth. Top of the fifth inning belonged to post 72. After Scott struck out looking to lead off, Reiser singled the left. Wooten was hit by a pitch. Hill then singled the left to score Reiser. Put runners at first and second. Miller grounded out to short, moved up the runners to second and third. Brown hit one to second, which was booted.
1: All right, here we go.
0: By Fields. That scored Wooten. And that's where we're at right now, 2-1 in the bottom of the sixth with two outs. Tying run at first base for Terre Haute, Wayne Newton post 346, and Jackson Pierce up. Pierce 1-for-2. Again, fourth inning in a row that Terre Haute has put the leadoff hitter on. And they've only been able to score one run. Coons. From the right side, pitches one outside, and it's ball one. Off the stretch, good lead at first. Next one on the way. Missed the same place. That time with a breaking ball. It's 2-0. Two outs, bottom of the sixth. Post 72 clinging to a 2-1 lead. 2-1, fastball, and it goes over the glove of Miller back to the backstop, moving down to second. On the wild pitch is Sam, and Coons behind the batter, 3-0. He's got to throw strikes. That's it. Defense is playing extremely well. Now they're going to go ahead and intentionally walk
1: maybe
0: Pierce.
1: Maybe a hit by pitch. Not sure. 17's up, nonetheless.
0: Going to be an intentional walk to Pierce. Put runners at first and second, two outs, and Tyler Lawson up. Lawson, 1-for-1 with a sacrifice bunt. Pitch misses. He hasn't thrown a strike yet. 1-0. Lead run now at first. Two outs. Next one. High pop-up. Ambrose Cruz, Brown, both behind second base. Ambrose Cruz takes charge and pulls it in. And post 72 out of the inning. Again, leadoff hitter on and no runs. In fact, there were no hits in that inning. There were two hit batters and a walk. Two runners left on base. We've played six complete here in Terre Haute. It's post 72-2, post 346-1. 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
0: So Crew Reiman could win this. Cannot lose it. He threw 70 pitches over that 5 2/3 innings. Coons came in, threw 6 pitches, got out of the inning. And now one inning to go. As Sullivan has his second inning of work for post 346. 2 of 20 senior league American Legion teams going at it tonight. 20 of them in the state of Indiana. And 2 of the best by far. Post 346 untouched going into this game. They're going to have to rally. Sullivan will face 7, 8, 9 hitters for post 72. Kyvan Hill, Matt Miller, and Keaton Brown. See if we get a pinch hitter for Matt Miller. Maybe, maybe not. Just looking at the lineup card. Got Dylan Heaton, Talon Sheldon, Caden Smith can all come up and hit. Maybe Ethan Campbell. I'm expecting to see maybe
1: right,
0: some Sam
1: go.
0: Goose,
1: top
0: bottom
1: of
0: the seventh inning.
1: Brings up number 10, we'll see. Hill.
0: Hill grounded to third, singled in a run in the fifth. He's got the lone RBI for post 72 in this one. Comes up from the right side, ready to battle with Sullivan. First pitch to Hill, and he launches one to right field. Coming in for it, about 5-6 steps,
1: one
0: grabbing
1: pitch,
0: it is Goda.
1: Ryer Goda with the catch.
0: And there's one down here in the seventh.
1: Number two.
0: And so we are going to have a pinch hitter. It's going to be Dylan Heaton. So I called that one. Hit Heaton going to pinch hit for Matt Miller. And then we probably will see Miller back in the game in the bottom of the seventh. Or if not, Foster will come in to catch. And the first pitch to Heaton, who bats from the left side, is a strike. Clinton Central product heading to Wabash College. Good stick up there at the plate. Next one on the way. Goes for a low one, and he bounces it to the first baseman, Jenkins, who runs back over to the bag.
1: Brings up three. Brown.
0: Unassisted three, and that'll bring up Keaton Brown. Brown 0 for 2. He did reach on an error, which ended up allowing a run to score back in the fifth inning. First pitch, and he skies one deep center field. Moving over, and on the run is Weir toward the fence, and he makes the catch. Wow.
1: Three up, three down.
0: Brown gave it a ride, three up, three down in the top of the seventh. We'll keep it right here for the bottom of the seventh. It's post 72 with a 2-1 lead. So this is going to be nail-biting time for post 72. And we'll see if Coons comes back out to the mound. He does. I see Gooch going out to center field. So two runs on one, two, three hits for post 72 tonight. They've committed two errors also. They've left four runners on base. And for post 346, he had two hits in the second, one hit in the third, a hit in the fourth, and two in the fifth. So they have six hits on the night. Committed a big error to allow a run score. And the biggest thing, they've left eight runners on base. Credit to the post 72 defense. Miller does stay in the game behind the plate after being pinched hit for by Dylan Heaton. So Coons will try to close this up. Top of the order for 346. Weir, Fields, and Goda. That name just makes me tremble in fear. Breyer Goda, boy, he's been a thorn in the side of just every team he's played this year, including post 72 up there. Tonight, not so much. He was hit by a pitch and scored their only run. Other than that, popped to third and popped to short. He will bat third this inning. Weir comes up. He's 0 for 3. Grounded to third. Struck out looking. Reached on a fielder's choice. So Nate Coons working off the stretch. Outfield playing deep on the first pitch. Strike, and it's 0-1. Wow, what a feather in the cap. Coach Kyle Proctor and this post 72 team, if they can beat previously undefeated 346. Fly ball. Left field. Moving over, though, is Gooch from a center field spot. Hauls it in. One down here in the seventh. That'll bring up Fields. Fields was hit by a pitch in the first inning and then tried to stretch that error that we talked about. Going from first to third, was thrown out, struck out looking, and doubled, but was left stranded. So that breaks the string of four straight innings that the leadoff hitter got on. One down, 2-1, post 72. First pitch to Fields, misses outside, ball one. Coons fires fastball right down central. It's 1-1. Two runs in the fifth inning. That's what post 72 needed. Here's the next one. Foul ball to the right side, and he's ahead now 1-2. Game approaching the 2-hour mark in about 16 minutes. 1-2, swinging a line drive into right field. That'll be a base hit over a leaping Aiden Ambrose-Cruz. Second hit on the night for Fields. And the tying run at first with Goda up. Post 72 has turned a couple double plays tonight, including the last inning. Pick that back, sixth inning. No, I was right, last inning. Turned a 4-6-3. So here's Goda, 0 for 2, hit by pitch, run scored. And it's Steve Reich, it's 0-1. Post 72, most of the dugout up by the fence. Some of them still sitting. Next one, fly ball, center field, Gooch on the run, comes up, grabs it. Now a long throw. They have a shot at getting the runner, and he threw it badly. Threw it wide, and so turning after tagging up was Fields. He'll go to second on the air on the throw by Gooch, and the tying run is there with two outs. That'll bring up Hunter Mason. Tying run at second. Second error of the game. Make that third error of the game by post 72. Hopefully it's not a bad one. Not a big one. All of them, all errors are bad. Gooch was trying to get that double play. First pitch, swing and a miss, but the ball gets away. Pass ball by Miller. Here's the runner circling third, running in to Hill, the third baseman. So a pass ball, an error and a pass ball, has a runner at third. There was a swing by Mason. It's 0-1. Post 72, trying to hang on. Tying run at third, two outs. Mason 0 for 3 tonight. The next one, swing and a ground ball, right field. We have a tie game. So an error and a pass ball, then a base hit by Mason. Scores Fields. The winning run at first with two outs. So how about that? So the defense, which had been the plus for post 72 tonight, cost them here in the seventh inning. We have a tie game. Pitch to Moore up high. Mason, the winning run at first. First time he's been on base tonight. Next one inside, it's 2-0. So now the post 346 dugout comes alive. Sun setting in the west. Next one, bounce foul to the right. 2-1. So now post 72, left count on extra innings. They're going to pull this one off. A single, an error, a pass ball, and a base hit. Next one upstairs, 3-1. A walk puts the winning run at second base. Coons off the stretch. Moderate lead and another foul ball. Fills the count 3-2. If they make it to the eighth inning, it's top of the order for post 72. Coons ready to rock. Runner going. Here's the pitch. Swing and a miss. We're going to extra innings. Post 346 gets a run on two hits and a big error by post 72. A pass ball in that inning as well. One runner left on base. And we're going to extra innings, tied at 2. So, how about that? Post 72 with a 2-1 lead going into the bottom of the seventh inning. Leadoff hitter Weir flied to center. Fields then singled to right. Goda flied to center, so there was runner at first with two outs. But when Goda flied to center, Fields took off towards second base. Gooch tried to throw him out, going back to first through Wild. That allowed Fields to tag up and then advance to second base. One pitch later, he advanced to third on a pass ball and was driven in on a single to right field by Mason. And that ties the game up as we go into the eighth inning. Sullivan on for his third inning of work. And top of the order for post 72, Ambrose, Cruz, Gooch, and Grimmett. Sun pretty much is set in the west. Lights are not on yet. Scoreboard lit up over the right field fence. All right, here we go. And Ambrose Cruz comes to bat to lead off inning number 8. Along with Dustin Zahn back at the studio, I'm Rob Hinckley. Glad you're with us here on Thunder 103.9 WIMC. Last time these two teams met, Terre Haute walked away with a 10-0 five-inning win. Post 72 battles tonight, one out away from a victory over the unbeaten Post 346 team. Allowed that tying run to score, so we're tied at 2 here in the eighth inning. First pitch was a strike, next one high and tight for a ball. It's 1-1. Post 346 has come nowhere close. And there's a little looper into right field, and that's going to drop for Ambrose Cruz. So he's on with his first hit of the game. He was 0 for 3 before that, and that'll bring up Sam Gooch. Gooch also wearing the collar 0 for 3. In fact, Wayne Newton Post 346 has scored double figures, 10 of their 18, make that 12 of their 18 games this year. Ambrose Cruz with great wheels down at first base, had a big lead, didn't go, and the first pitch was a ball. Keep saying Byron Cox Post 72 with 18 wins. They have 15 wins, I'm sorry. 15-2 on the season. They have not played an extra inning game yet this year. Swing and a line drive into right center, another hit. Ambrose Cruz is going to have to stop at second as it wasn't hit deep enough. Weir came in and fielded it, so two straight hits to start the eighth inning for Post 72, and that'll bring up Peyton Grimmett, also 0 for 3. So how about that? The first three hitters, a combined 0 for 9, and the first two get on via hit. Brings the Post 72 crowd to life on a warm evening here in Terre Haute. One run games this year. First pitch and wild pitch over the catcher's glove. The two base runners will move up to second and third with nobody out. And a ball one count to Grimmett. Four and one in one run games this year. It's Post 72.
1: Looks like we're putting them on it.
0: And now they are going to intentionally walk Grimmett to get to Scott.
1: Brings up number 11, Scott.
0: Scott had a base hit his last time up and was left stranded. Otherwise popped to short and struck out. Bases loaded, nobody out here in the eighth for Post 72. And he swings and misses at the first pitch, 0-1. Infield in on the grass, looking for the play at the plate. Outfield straight away. Right-hander Sullivan fires, swinging a ground ball, maybe a double play. They're going to come home. Low throw and a miss. And it was in the dirt. Could not be scooped up by Lawson. He had to block it. And Ambrose Cruz scores on the air.
1: Brings up number five, Ryder.
0: Everybody's safe. Bases remain loaded with nobody out. And Ryder up. Ryder 1-for-2 and hit by a pitch. He got the rally going in the fifth with a base hit. Takes a strike, 0-1. 3-2, post 72, top of the eighth inning, and the bases loaded, nobody out. Next one on the way to Ryder. Takes another one, strike two. Didn't like the call. Thought it was outside or low. No balls, two strikes. Gooch down at third. Grimmett at second. Scott at first. Now Sullivan steps off. Only hit three hits in the game for this inning. Two in this inning. Gives him five. The pitch. Swing and a miss. Down on strikes goes Ryder.
1: Strikeout.
0: One down.
1: Swinging for out number one.
0: That'll bring up Wooten.
1: Brings up number 12, Wooten.
0: Wooten's been on base twice, including this. I'm sorry, he's been on base once. He was hit by a pitch, scored a run in the fifth inning. He scored on an error. Pitch to him. Fly ball. Right center field. I don't think they're going to get this. Maybe they will. Getting there is Weir making the play. Wow, he had to run a long way, but tagging at third
1: sacrifice
0: and scoring is Gooch.
1: Caught by Weir.
0: Wow, I didn't think they had a chance of getting
1: brings
0: that one.
1: Up Hill.
0: So the second run of the inning scores. Moving over to third as well was Scott holding it first. Or it was Grimmett holding it first as Scott. And that'll bring up Kyvin Hill.
1: Looks like we got a courtesy runner.
0: Two outs, two in. And a courtesy runner.
1: Number 27.
0: Looks like going to be a bone break.
1: Good luck, young man.
0: Cohen Bonebreak, the freshman from North Montgomery. He is going to run for Scott at first. Two runs in. 4-2. In favor of post 72 here in the top of the eighth. Hill at bat, first and third. Next one, and it hits him. Bases loaded again.
1: Walk it off, young man.
0: Just barely grazed him up on the jersey. Matt Miller scheduled
1: Miller
0: to come up.
1: Looks like we're calling time.
0: And out comes David Bill, the coach of Terre Haute. See if we have a pitching change. We will. Sullivan going to head to the bench.
5: It's the time of the season.
0: And I believe it's going to be Colton Moore. Moore, who DH'd for the pitcher in this game. He's a left-hander, and he's going to come on to pitch and take the place of Sullivan. Two runs in. Four, post 72 here in the eighth inning. Started with a single to right by Ambrose Cruz. Then a single by Gooch, put runners at first and second. A wild pitch moved them up to second and third. An intentional walk to Grimmett. And then a Caden Scott ground ball, which was mishandled by the second baseman Fields, allowed Ambrose Cruz to come across. And then after a strikeout to Ryder, Wooten lifted a sacrifice fly to right center. And that scored Gooch. And that's where we're at right now. Then a hit batsman put Hill at first. So Grimmett will be on third. Scott, and not Scott, they put in a pinch runner bone break at second. And at first will be Hill. Miller scheduled to hit. He was taking off the gear. Nope, going to have a pinch hitter. Caden Smith, the Covington Trojan. Is going to swing the bat. With the bases loaded and two outs here in the eighth inning. Coming up for post 346, bottom of the eighth, it'll be 6, 7, and 8 hitters, and they've actually been pretty productive. Been on base 6 times tonight combined. And so here we go.
1: All right.
0: Morris completed his
1: Smith at bat.
0: Warm-up tosses. He wears number 16. So does the batter, Caden Smith. First pitch to him by the left-hander. Fastball strike, 0-1. Bases loaded, two outs, two runners in here in the eighth inning. Lights now on here at Terre Haute North Stadium. Next one, ground ball in the hole. Second to first, and they're not going to get him. I don't believe they throw to first. Safe. Jenkins went after the ball. So did the second baseman, Fields. Jenkins had to hustle back to first, tried to swipe tag. Base umpire said no, he didn't make the tag. Smith save at first, another run in. And the Terre Haute coach is out to discuss. So Grimmett comes across with the third post 72 run. Infield single for Smith. Keaton Brown would bat next. At first, I didn't think they had, but this Terre Haute team has done this to me all night. I didn't think they had a prayer trying to get Smith at first. Jenkins hustled back to first base. He was off the bag when he got the throw from Fields. Tried to swipe tag and get his foot on the bag.
1: Single. Scores one. Brings up number three.
0: And the base umpire called him safe. Three runs in for post 72 here in the eighth. They lead up 5-2. And here's Brown. Brown 0 for 3. He did reach on an error, which ended up scoring a run. Did not get an RBI for that. First pitch to him in the dirt, 1-0. Two in the fifth, three here in the eighth for post 72. Next one on the way, overhand fastball. Misses low and away, it's 1-1. Make that 2-0, I'm sorry. Now catcher Lawson wants a new ball. Oh, we were talking about what a big win this would be. Got another opportunity. And he missed low. So it's 3-0. A walk would drive in a run. Brown waits. Hasn't been on base all night. Here's the pitch. Fastball's automatic, 3-1. But then we saw that fall apart in the sixth inning. Another fastball, strike, 3-2. So the runners will be off. Three balls, two strikes, two outs. Bases juiced. Pitch to Brown, swinging a ground ball. Only play is going to be to first. Oh, it hit the base runner. They're saying it hit the base runner. Went by Fields. Two runs come across. Umpire says no, it did not hit the base runner. Went by Fields' glove. And now, time being called, the umpires are going to talk about it. If it hit the base runner, he would be out. Terre Haute coach also coming out. If it hits the base runner, he would be out, and that would be it for the inning. Base umpire says it did not hit the base runner. Did not see much of a trip.
6: Now they are going to call him out.
0: Now they do call. They reverse the call. They call him out. That takes care of post 72. But they played three in the eighth inning on three hits. There was one huge error. There was a walk, a hit batter, and the bases are left loaded. As we go to the bottom of the eighth inning. And post 72 now on top 5-2. Kyle Proctor came out to discuss that with the base umpire. Both umpires out there. Wow, what a game. It was 1-0 post 3:46. Two runs in the fifth by post 72. Then the good guys played it three in the eighth inning after post 3:46 tied it with two outs in the bottom of the sixth.

0: And so here we go. And Gooch on the pitch. Thought he might come on the in the seventh inning. Did not. They brought in Coons. And in fact, at the end of the sixth inning, Coons got out of a jam in the sixth. Gave, and then that run given up. That's his fault in the seventh, except he gave up a hit. And now Sam Gooch on to close it off. Three-run lead for post 72.
1: All right, here we go.
0: Lyndon Jenkins to lead it off.
1: After some chaotic events. Got 22 up to bat. Good luck, young man.
0: So Jenkins, righty against the righty Gooch. Wow, what a pitcher Sam Gooch was. On that staff that down at Greencastle, they had an amazing season. So we talk about quite a bit. Gooch, a right-hander, throws a breaking ball inside, ball one. That's how we start the bottom of the eighth inning. Jenkins, Sam, and Pierce for post 346. Next one. Oh, and that hit him. Kept it inside and a hit batter.
1: Well, I don't think we need to be cheering for them getting hit. Hit by pitch.
0: That'll bring up Sam.
1: Number 11.
0: Fifth out of the last six innings. The leadoff hitter has been on for post 346. And he and Sam at the bat. First pitch goes to the outside part of the plate this time and misses. So Gooch hasn't found the plate yet. Sam's been on base twice. There's a fastball strike, 1-1. Gooch working in a hurry. Glances over his left shoulder at the base runner and a foul out of play. It's 1-2. Nobody out. Bottom of the eighth. Three-run lead for post 72. Top of the order did its job here in extra innings. The next one over the head of the batter, snagged, though, by Miller. That's 2-2. That one got away from Gooch. Middle of the infield, a double play depth. The breaking ball, Steve Reich. And that's strike three. So Gooch
1: brings up number seven.
0: Comes in with a Pierce. Breaking ball, and there's one down here in the eighth. Double play ends it. Pierce up. Been on base twice. Single and a walk. He's also struck out. First pitch to him. Fastball. Strike one. Now Gooch finding his rhythm. Ahead 0-1. Next one. Fouled out of play to the right.

0: and Pearson the hole, 0-2. 3 games in 2 days coming up for Post 72 starting on Friday over in Tilton, Illinois. Next one, ooh, just misses. And then I guess it was a low also as Miller had to pick it up out of the dirt. And it's a ball and two strikes. Gooch working in a hurry. Checks over his left shoulder, brings it in, and it's popped up on the infield. Ambrys Cruz with a beat on it. Pulls it in on the infield dirt, and there's two down.
1: Pop fly to the second baseman for out number two.
0: And that'll bring up Tyler Lawson. Last chance for Post 346. 1-for-2 tonight with a sacrifice bunt. Kyle Proctor making the walk out. Says about three words. Does an about face, heading back to the dugout. Infield meets on the mound. Probably two of those words were nothing stupid here. How about that? That's three words. That's the three words. So everybody back to their position. And Lawson comes up. Two outs, first pitch. Steve Wright came in with a sidearm fastball. It's 0-1. Trying to go 16-2 on the season. Next one. Shot into left field, a base hit. Came with a fastball, and he got it. Go back to the top of the order, first and second, with two outs. And Parker Weir comes up. And we're going to have...
1: All right, we got a courtesy runner.
0: Courtesy runner.
1: Barnhart's going to run for Lawson.
0: It's going to be
1: good
0: Barnhart.
1: Good luck, man.
0: He'll be at first. Jenkins at second. Two outs, and we're up. First pitch to him. Ground ball in the hole to left. And the bases are going to be loaded. So two straight hits. And the tying run at first base with two outs. Oh my.
1: All right.
0: Two hits in the inning.
1: Number one up to bat. Noah
0: Ten
1: Fields.
0: Hits now for Terre Haute. And Noah Fields comes up. He scored that tying run in the seventh. After that chaos. Just need an out anywhere. Two outs. First pitch, oh, no, wild pitch. It's going to score a run, move the runners up to second and third. Yikes. It's 5-3. And now the tying run at second base with two outs. So on contact, you know he's going. And he's a leadoff hitter, so he's got pretty good speed. So you got to keep the ball in the infield or in the air. Two outs. Pitch to Fields upstairs. It's 2-0. Gorda on deck. Man, oh, man. Pitch. Fly ball. Center field. Moving over to get it is Coons. He's got it. Post 72 has won.
1: Thanks for
0: one
1: coming.
0: Run on two
1: the
0: hits in the eighth inning. Two runners left on base. The final score. Post 72, 5. And Wayne Newton, Post 346-3. We'll go ahead and take a break, come back, wrap things up. 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
2: Unbeaten no more is Terre Haute. Wayne Newton, post 346, post 72, does it in extra innings. Three runs in the top of the eighth inning, and they beat post 346 by a score of 5-3. Five runs, six hits, four errors, though, for post 72. They left seven runners on base. Post 346, three runs, 10 hits, two errors, and they left 12 on base. Coons gets the win for post 72. Sullivan the loss for post 346. Good crowd on hand here at Terre Haute North in a game that took 2 hours and 13 minutes, and the good guys win it. Post 72 now 16-2 on the season with three games coming up over the 4th of July holiday. One on Friday, two on Saturday, over at the Nice Complex in Tilton, Illinois, and post 346 now falls to 18-1, and I have a feeling we will see them down the road. I want to thank everybody that's part of it, all of our sponsors. Thanks to Dustin Zahn back at the studio. Thanks to head coach Kyle Proctor for running the equipment down, as I live a different direction, and he's taking the equipment back, so I need to get that to him. And reminding you one more time of the final score. It was post 72-5, post 346-3, and good night, and God bless from Terre Haute.

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0: George Thorogood, alone in the dark with a tall boy and a bottle of Jack. I'm Dave Duran. Your night service continues with Eagles next.
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Billy Joel continues his medically supervised therapy to treat his NPH diagnosis, and reports are he's doing great. I'm Dave Duran, and though an exact date has not been confirmed, look for the BBC documentary film Bowie in Berlin to hit sometime this fall.

0: Not too terribly long ago, in fact, this past June 21st, Aerosmith drummer Joey Kramer turned 76. We Love You Twice with The Doors next.
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8: Here's your Thunder 103.9 forecast. Lows level off around 74 tonight under clear skies. Winds out of the southwest, 8 to 15 miles an hour. Ample sunshine expected again tomorrow. Daytime highs approaching 93. I'm meteorologist Ray Miller. Right now, it's 77 degrees.
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0: Now I've seen everything. This September, Netflix will unleash a reality competition show called Wonka's The Golden Ticket, based on Willy Wonka and the Chocolate Factory. The trailer for the series is on YouTube now, and it features, with the blessing of the Gene Wilder estate, an AI clone of the late Gene Wilder's voice. You gotta check out the trailer on YouTube. It will give you chills.
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5: Here's your Thunder 103.9 forecast. Lows level off around 74 tonight under clear skies. Winds out of the southwest, 8 to 15 miles an hour. Ample sunshine expected again tomorrow. Daytime highs approaching 93. I'm meteorologist Ray Miller. Right now, it's 77 degrees.
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0: The Who's Roger Daltrey will launch a solo tour late summer, early fall. 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

It won't be long now. On July 10th, the Rolling Stones will release their long-awaited new album, Foreign Songs, and the Rolling Stones are looking to set up a residency somewhere for 2027.

0: will play the Joker in the upcoming movie, The Batman Part 2? Well, that would be Barry Keoghan. Can't wait to see it. You're going to have to wait a little bit. The Batman Part 2 is set for an October 1st, 2027 release.
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15: Here's your Thunder 103.9 forecast. Lows level off around 74 overnight under clear skies. Winds out of the southwest, 5 to 10 miles an hour. Ample sunshine expected again Wednesday. High temperatures reach up to 93. I'm meteorologist Ray Miller. Right now, it's 76 degrees.
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8: Here's your Thunder 103.9 forecast. Lows level off around 74 overnight under clear skies. Winds out of the southwest, 5 to 10 miles an hour. Ample sunshine expected again Wednesday. High temperatures reach up to 93. I'm meteorologist Ray Miller. Right now, it's 76 degrees.
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0: On the 4th of July, hopefully, I'll be getting a couple of my Van Halen albums signed by David Lee Roth, fingers crossed. I'm Dave Duran, clocking out until tomorrow. I will catch you then. Remember, don't do stupid stuff. Stupid stuff won't happen to you.
1: Bye, have a beautiful time.
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Love of the Big City Nights. Yeah, the Scorpions doing the rockin'. Welcome along. I'm Chaz Mixon. Hope everything's going well for you as we creep up on that holiday weekend. We're looking forward to it. We're ready. Tesla and Foreigner coming up. Here's Bob Seger and the Silver Bullet Band.

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0: Foreigner right there from their fourth album, and I am Chaz Mixon. We'll rock it all night long as we enter into the first day of July. Congratulations. We made it halfway through 2026. How about that? Let's not blow it now. Happy half new year, everybody. Animals and Ozzy on the way.
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8: Here's your Thunder 103.9 forecast. Lows level off around 74 overnight under clear skies. Winds out of the southwest, 5 to 10 miles an hour. Ample sunshine expected again Wednesday. High temperatures reach up to 93. I'm meteorologist Ray Miller. Right now, 75.
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0: yeah, some of that good ZZ Top, breaking out the cheap sunglasses. Always nice to have an extra pair during the summertime. I am Chaz Mixon. We got Billy Idol and Aerosmith waiting in the wings.
1: 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The nation celebrates 250 years of independence. And in New Richmond, Indiana, we will mark 60 years of fireworks. 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Number 60 is going to be bigger than ever. 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
6: Here's your Thunder 103.9 forecast. Lows level off around 74 overnight under clear skies. Winds out of the southwest, 5 to 10 miles an hour. Ample sunshine expected again Wednesday. High temperatures reach up to 93. I'm meteorologist Ray Miller. Right now, 75.
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0: That goes Aerosmith for you. Radio Chaz is my Facebook page. If you need me, I'm Chaz Mixon. Some Bad Company on the way next.
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Little Def Leppard for you with Chaz Mixon. We'll go down into the vault and pull out one from Focus here in just a few. Hang for that one. Here's Queen.

0: There it is. Focus. Little hocus pocus. And I'm Chaz Mixon. This was the day in 1978 the very first Texas Jam took place at the Cotton Bowl in Dallas, Texas. Aerosmith, Van Halen, Journey, Ted Nugent, Heart, Head East, Eddie Money, the Atlanta Rhythm Section, Walter Egan, and the last band to play, Frank Marino and Mahogany Rush. By then, a lot of people had already left. I mean, I think they came to see Van Halen and Journey and Heart and some of those bands. But over 100,000 fans braved the temperatures, reaching up to 120 degrees on the field. The crowd cooled down by fire hoses. I did not see that Texas Jam, but I was at a few of the other ones that happened a few years later. Hang on, got AC/DC up next.
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9: Here's your Thunder 103.9 forecast. Lows level off around 74 overnight under clear skies. Winds out of the southwest, 5 to 10 miles an hour. Ample sunshine expected again Wednesday. High temperatures reach up to 93. I'm meteorologist Ray Miller. Right now, 73.
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0: There goes the Wilson Sisters, Heart, right there from 1976 Dreamboat Annie album, and I am Chaz Mixon. Hang in there. We'll do some Pink Floyd in a couple of minutes and one from the Police.
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4: Here's your Thunder 103.9 forecast. Lows level off around 74 overnight under clear skies. Winds out of the southwest, 5 to 10 miles an hour. Ample sunshine expected again Wednesday. High temperatures reach up to 93. I'm meteorologist Ray Miller. Right now, 73.
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0: There goes the Floyd for you from Wish You Were Here, and I am Chaz Mixon. Glad you are right where you're at with us, hanging all night long with tunes from the Steve Miller Band on the way next.
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3: 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The skies above New Richmond will light up with the grandest fireworks show of them all. Number 60 is going to be bigger than ever. 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All the food, all the fun, and all the fireworks, all at the 60th 4th of July Festival in New Richmond as we celebrate the 250th birthday of the USA.
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Motley Crue for you. Yeah, Kickstart My Heart. We're about to kickstart that holiday weekend here in a couple of days, and I'm certainly ready for that. Do some 38 Special and Tom Petty and the Heartbreakers, and here's one that's on that Rush set list every night.

0: There you go, a little Tom Petty and the Heartbreakers from that Hard Promises album. Yeah, it's a good one. And I'm Chaz Mixon. Bon Jovi signs with Mercury Records on this day in 1983, goes on to sell over 130 million records worldwide. Initially, they had considered calling themselves Johnny Electric. Yeah, I'm kind of glad they went with Bon Jovi. The Cars on the way next.
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13: Here's your Thunder 103.9 forecast. Lows level off around 74 overnight under clear skies. Winds out of the southwest, 5 to 10 miles an hour. Ample sunshine expected again Wednesday. High temperatures reach up to 93. I'm meteorologist Ray Miller. Right now, it's 72 degrees.
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0: Doobie Brothers doing what they do. Yeah, and so nice, too. From what were once vices are now habits. 1974 for the Doobie Brothers with Chaz Mixon. Let's get right back to it. I've got some Boston by request. Anything you need, you can find me on Facebook at Radio Chaz.
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4: Here's your Thunder 103.9 forecast. 72 overnight under clear skies, southwesterly winds, 5 to 10 miles an hour. Ample sunshine expected Wednesday, 92. Clear skies, Wednesday night, lows dip down to about 74. I'm meteorologist Ray Miller. Right now, 72.
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0: There goes REO Speedwagon with Chaz Mixon just racing through another all-nighter. Glad to have you aboard. Bob Seger from the early days. Bob Seger System coming up.
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There goes Bon Jovi right there from Slippery When Wet, some Zeppelin, and the Band here in just a few with me, Chaz Mixon, and Lynyrd Skynyrd.

0: Mighty Zeppelin right there, and the band in there as well with Chaz Mix. And the band on this day in 1968 released their debut album, Music from Big Pink. It was a great album. The album featured, of course, their first hit single, The Wait. It was recorded in studios in L.A. and New York in 1968 and followed the group's backing of Bob Dylan. Yeah, they were Dylan's backup band on his 1966 tour known as the Hawks. Back in the day. Oh, yeah. Clapton on the way next.
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10: Here's your Thunder 103.9 forecast. 72 overnight under clear skies, southwesterly winds, 5 to 10 miles an hour. Ample sunshine expected Wednesday, 92. Clear skies, Wednesday night, lows dip down to about 74. I'm meteorologist Ray Miller. Right now, it's 71 degrees.
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0: Supertramp, yes indeed, from Breakfast in America. And I'm Chaz Mixon. Got some Guns N' Roses doing Paul McCartney, and how about some Doors, too?
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1: Here's your Thunder 103.9 forecast. Lows level off around 71 overnight under clear skies, southwest winds 5 to 10 miles an hour. Ample sunshine expected again Wednesday. High temperatures reach up to 92. Lows dip down to about 74. Wednesday night, clear skies. I'm meteorologist Ray Miller. Right now, it's 71 degrees.
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0: little driving music from the Doors right there, and I'm Chaz Mixon. Going to put together another set in just a little bit. Hang with me. Fleetwood Mac is next.
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And there they go, the Scorpions for you with Chaz Mixon, Steppenwolf in a few, and we'll crank up Van Halen from their second album. Here's Foreigner.

0: Halen, and I am Chaz Mixon. So the Beatles, of course, are getting not one but four biopics thanks to Sam Mendes' project, The Beatles, a four-film cinematic event. Sounds like Mick Jagger is opening, really open to have some sort of similar thing happen for the Rolling Stones. He was asked in a recent interview if he'd like to see that kind of treatment, and he said, yeah, it interests me. He goes, I don't want to impart it to you, but I know how I see it. He says there's lots of ways of doing biopics, so we shall see. But I think it's long overdue for a Stones biopic. Let's do something from Mick and the Boys next.
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13: Here's your Thunder 103.9 forecast. Lows level off around 71 overnight under clear skies, southwest winds. 5 to 10 miles an hour. Ample sunshine expected again Wednesday. High temperatures reach up to 92. Lows dip down to about 74. Wednesday night, clear skies. I'm meteorologist Ray Miller. Right now, it's 71 degrees.
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0: There you go, some nice yes for you, and I am Chaz Mixon, rocking through the night. Got a little while longer to go. Tom Petty and the Heartbreakers, they're coming up in a little bit. And up next, it's Pat Benatar.
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3: Here's your Thunder 103.9 forecast. Lows level off around 71 overnight under clear skies, southwest winds. 5 to 10 miles an hour. Ample sunshine expected again Wednesday. High temperatures reach up to 92. Lows dip down to about 74. Wednesday night, clear skies. I'm meteorologist Ray Miller. Right now, it's 72 degrees.
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0: Tom Petty and the Heartbreakers. Yes, indeed, Mary Jane's Last Dance. I've got my last little lap around the track, and that's coming up in a little bit with The Who to start things up.
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There go the Clash, and I am Chaz Mixon. You hang in there for some AC/DC, all right? We'll get it rocking with them and the Hollies. They're coming up, too. Here's ZZ Top.

0: There's a little bit of that Back in Black, AC/DC with Chaz Mixon. Happy birthday, Dan Aykroyd. Yeah, Blues Brothers fame, SNL, all those movies that Dan has been in. He's a great guy, great actor, turning 74 today. And Deborah Harry, you know, Blondie, she's 81 today. And Liv Tyler is having a birthday as well. She's getting up there. She's 49. Of course, she was born Liv Rundgren, raised by Todd Rundgren and her mother, Bebe Buell, until it was revealed that Steven Tyler was her biological father. I mean, you know, put those two side by side, you can obviously tell that. She kept Rundgren as her middle name. Still has a close relationship with the man as well. Todd's a good guy. Bob Seger on the way next. Hang on.
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7: Here's your Thunder 103.9 forecast. Sunny skies today with a high of 92. Southwesterly winds 5 to 10 miles an hour. Clear skies tonight, 74. Bright sunshine expected tomorrow. High temperatures reach up to 93. I'm meteorologist Ray Miller. Right now, it's 72 degrees.
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0: I go Pink Floyd for you. Good stuff from the Wall. Just about to wrap it up. I've got the home stretch. Chaz Mixon here with the mighty Zeppelin next.
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6: Here's your Thunder 103.9 forecast. Sunny skies today with a high of 92. Southwesterly winds 5 to 10 miles an hour. Clear skies tonight, 74. Bright sunshine expected tomorrow. High temperatures reach up to 93. I'm meteorologist Ray Miller. Right now, it's 72 degrees.
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0: Oh, that new sensation. There they go. NXS. And I am Chaz Mixon. Out the door. You enjoy the rest of this one. And you know what? We'll do it one more time before I am out of here for the holiday weekend. So talk to you then. Journey's coming up next.
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You're listening to the Crawfordsville Peachcast Morning Show. I am Curtis Broadstreet. In just 2 hours, it's the dynamic duo of Dave Peach and Dave Meyer discussing the film The Man Who Loved Cat Dancing. But first, we're going to take you right back to your daily morning dose of classic rock hits from back in the day, all coming up right here on Thunder 103.9.

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1: I shall return with your daily news bulletin. 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
8: Good Wednesday morning. Here's a look at what's going on in Montgomery County for July 1st. 2026. The Drug-Free Montgomery County Coalition awarded around $48,000 in mini-grants Monday to various organizations. The funds went toward projects working to educate about and prevent future drug abuse. Some of the organizations who received funds include the North Montgomery High School's Students Against Destructive Decisions Chapter, Integrative Wellness, the Recovery Coalition, the City of Crawfordsville's Mobile Integrated Health, Montgomery County Probation Office, the Volunteers for Mental Health, the Montgomery County Sheriff's Office, and the Boys and Girls Club of Montgomery County. That's all for this morning. For more local news, you can pick up a copy of the Journal Review at your local convenience store and check them out on the web at journalreview.com. 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
0: Here's your Thunder 103.9 forecast. Sunny skies today with a high of 92. Southwesterly winds 5 to 10 miles an hour. Clear skies tonight, 74. Bright sunshine expected tomorrow. High temperatures reach up to 93. I'm meteorologist Ray Miller. Currently 71.
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1: 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Number 60 is going to be bigger than ever. 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
5: Here's your Thunder 103.9 forecast. Sunny skies today with a

0: High of 92. Southwesterly winds, 5 to 10 miles an hour. Clear skies, tonight 74. Bright sunshine expected tomorrow. High temperatures reach up to 93. I'm meteorologist Ray Miller. Currently 71.
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0: Got another Zoom meeting with Steve from corporate today. Well, guess what? We'll be right back with your daily morning dose of classic rock hits from back of the day in just a few short minutes.
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You're listening to the Crawfordsville Peachcast Morning Show. I am Curtis Broadstreet. In just 1 hour, it's a dynamic duo of Dave Peach and Dave Meyer discussing the man who loved cat dancing. But first, we're going to take right back to your daily morning dose of classic rock hits from back in the day, all coming up right here on Thunder 103.9.

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5: Good Wednesday morning. Here's a look at what's going on in Montgomery County for July 1st. 2026. The Drug-Free Montgomery County Coalition awarded around $48,000 in mini-grants Monday to various organizations. The funds went toward projects working to educate about and prevent future drug abuse. Some of the organizations who received funds include the North Montgomery High School's Students Against Destructive Decisions Chapter, Integrative Wellness, the Recovery Coalition, the City of Crawfordsville's Mobile Integrated Health, Montgomery County Probation Office, the Volunteers for Mental Health, the Montgomery County Sheriff's Office, and the Boys and Girls Club of Montgomery County. That's all for this morning. For more local news, you can pick up a copy of the Journal Review at your local convenience store and check them out on the web at journalreview.com. You can also subscribe to them by calling their circulation department at 765-362-1200 from 7 a.m. till 4 p.m. I'm Curtis Broadstreet, reporting for Fork Broadcasting.
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14: Here's your Thunder 103.9 forecast. Sunny skies today with a high of 92. Southwesterly winds 5 to 10 miles an hour. Clear skies tonight, 74. Bright sunshine expected tomorrow. High temperatures reach up to 93. I'm meteorologist Ray Miller. Right now, 70.
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0: look at that line at Starbucks. If you're stuck in it, do not go anywhere. 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
7: Here's your Thunder 103.9 forecast. Sunny skies today with a high of 92. Southwesterly winds 5 to 10 miles an hour. Clear skies tonight, 74. Bright sunshine expected tomorrow. High temperatures reach up to 93. I'm meteorologist Ray Miller. Right now, 72.
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Good Wednesday morning. You're listening to the Crawfordsville Peachcast Morning Show. I am Curtis Broadstreet. In just in half an hour, it's the dynamic duo of Dave Peach and Dave Meyer discussing the film The Man Who Loved Cat Dancing. But first, we're going to take right back to your daily morning dose of classic rock hits from back of the day, all coming up right here on Thunder 103.9.

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0: Good Wednesday morning. Here's a look at what's going on in Montgomery County for July 1st. 2026. The Drug-Free Montgomery County Coalition awarded around $48,000 in mini-grants Monday to various organizations. The funds went toward projects working to educate about and prevent future drug abuse. Some of the organizations who received funds include the North Montgomery High School's Students Against Destructive Decisions Chapter, Integrative Wellness, the Recovery Coalition, the City of Crawfordsville's Mobile Integrated Health, Montgomery County Probation Office, the Volunteers for Mental Health, the Montgomery County Sheriff's Office, and the Boys and Girls Club of Montgomery County. That's all for this morning. For more local news, you can pick up a copy of the Journal Review at your local convenience store and check them out on the web at journalreview.com. You can also subscribe to them by calling their circulation department at 765-362-1200 from 7 a.m. till 4 p.m. I'm Curtis Broadstreet, reporting for Fork Broadcasting. When you're getting ready for the ultimate America 250 celebration this 4th of July, you don't want duds. You want fireworks that are going to light, to ignite, and to excite. 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
12: Here's your Thunder 103.9 forecast. Bright sunshine expected with fog in spots early today, with daytime highs approaching 92. Southwest winds 5 to 10 miles an hour. Clear skies again. Tonight, lows dip down to about 74. I'm meteorologist Ray Miller. Right now, 74.
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0: We'll be right back with Peach and Meyer's discussion of The Man Who Loved Cat Dancing, coming up right after this quick break.
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10: Here's your Thunder 103.9 forecast. Bright sunshine expected with fog in spots early today, with daytime highs approaching 92. Southwest winds, 5 to 10 miles an hour. Clear skies again. Tonight, lows dip down to about 74. I'm meteorologist Ray Miller. Right now, it's 76 degrees.
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0: 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I am currently giving away free, F-R-E-E, free Indiana beach tickets right here on 103.9 and also on 106.3. 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If you be caller number four and call this number right here, 765-362-1234, and be caller number four, this chance out of many will be your opportunity to go to Indiana Beach along with three others. Again, that's 765-362-1234, and be calling number 444 free Indiana Beach tickets. One more time, 765-362-1234. 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
12: 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Coming your way next on your favorite device, from the Hoosier State to all the ships at sea, it's the Crawfordsville Peachcast. And now, here's your second or third favorite Dave from Indiana, Dave Peach. Warning, other people named Dave may also appear.
13: Somehow around a campfire, money is burned, but not all the money.
14: That's a yes. Basically, the native folks are, they're going to burn the money. You know, it doesn't mean anything to them, so they're going to burn it. So they burn some of it, and then, you know, there's the requisite killing. And then, but Dawes is able to get away with a certain amount of the money.
13: More about the cat dancing dealio. We find out about Bert's kids. We actually meet Bert's kids, right?
14: We do. And the name Dream Speaker is the name of his kid.
13: George Hamilton is a real dud. Lee J. Cobb has compassion, and I have here a note here, and a real good working noggin.
14: Dave, first of all, Lee J. Cobb's never happy in any movie, and he was almost happy a couple times in this one.
13: Got a good voice.
14: Yes, so good. So good.
13: I have a note here. The couple lives happily ever after, but there were some things that happened later in the movie.
14: Yeah. No, this is...
13: So take us through from meeting Cousin Eddie, finding out about cat dancing, you know, how the camps come together.
14: Grobert passes out, and Dawes comes back.
13: That's right. They go to an uninhabited mining town.
14: Right.
13: But it's got enough stuff to where they can cook and...
14: They can cook and make... Yeah.
13: So left them enough there.
14: They're there. They have a meal. Basically, she and Bert get together. Then Bert's taking a long nap. Dawes comes back. Basically, he rapes her. She stays quiet because she's afraid that he would kill Burt Reynolds, Jay. So Jay wakes up. Basically, he and Dawes get into the fight to the death. And, you know, again, as much as Jack Warden, we love Jack. Jack's a bad guy in this movie, and Burt's the lead. So Jack's going to go down. So Jack dies. Kills Jack.
13: Two shots.
14: Yeah.
13: One shot there.
14: Yeah, one shot to cool him down, I'd say, Dave.
15: Oh, boy. And then, I sure hope I don't get shot there, Dave.
14: One shot that slowed him down for sure, Dave. And then the other one reminded me a little bit of Miller's Crossing.
13: Yes.
14: I believe.
13: or Sterling Hayden in The Godfather.
14: Oh, even better, Dave. Much better.
0: And, of course, the full episode is out now on wherever you get your podcasting platforms. Back to Indiana Beach. I do have the first winner, at least right here, on 103.9. Congratulations to Kim for winning 4 free tickets to Indiana Beach. Indiana Beach. I will be back over on 106.3 and then kind of go back and forth and back and forth until 10 o'clock this morning. Again, all of the 4 free tickets to Indiana Beach. I will see you over on 106.3. And I'll be back right here on 103.9. In the meantime, here's some Iron Man on Thunder 103.9.

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0: Some AC/DC right there for you. And speaking of which, while I don't have any drinks, have some tickets on me. Tickets to Indiana Beach, that is. If you be caller number 4, it'll be 4 free tickets to Indiana Beach. If you be caller number 4 and call this number right here, 765-362-1234, those tickets could be yours. Again, that number is 765-362-1234. And be caller number 4 one more time, 765-362-1234. And be caller number 4. We have some John Mellencamp right after the legal ID right here on Thunder 103.9.
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1: Before we get to that, I am giving out 4 free tickets to Indiana Beach. If you call this number right here and be caller number 4, that's 765-362-1234, and be caller number 4, these tickets could be yours. Again, that number is 765-362-1234. One more time, 765-362-1234. In the meantime, here's the Beatles.

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5: Good Wednesday morning. Here's a look at what's going on in Montgomery County for July 1st. 2026. The Drug-Free Montgomery County Coalition awarded around $48,000 in mini-grants Monday to various organizations. The funds went toward projects working to educate about and prevent future drug abuse. Some of the organizations who received funds include the North Montgomery High School's Students Against Destructive Decisions Chapter, Integrative Wellness, the Recovery Coalition, the City of Crawfordsville's Mobile Integrated Health, Montgomery County Probation Office, the Volunteers for Mental Health, the Montgomery County Sheriff's Office, and the Boys and Girls Club of Montgomery County. That's all for this morning. For more local news, you can pick up a copy of the Journal Review at your local convenience store and check them out on the web at journalreview.com. You can also subscribe to them by calling their circulation department at 765-362-1200 from 7 a.m. till 4 p.m. I'm Curtis Broadstreet, reporting for Fork Broadcasting.
6: All right, here we go. Four free tickets to Indiana Beach right here. If you be call number four and call this number right here, 765-362-1234 and be caller number four. Again, that's 765-362-1234. Be caller number four one more time, 765-362-1234 and be caller number four. We'll be right back with some Bob Seger and some Peter Frampton coming up right after this quick break.
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16: Here's your Thunder 103.9 forecast. Bright sunshine expected with fog in spots early today, with daytime highs approaching 92. Southwest winds 5 to 10 miles an hour. Clear skies again. Tonight, lows dip down to about 74. I'm meteorologist Ray Miller. Currently, it's 78 degrees.
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1: Thank you.

All right, here is another chance for 4 free tickets to Indiana Beach. If you call this number right here, these could be yours. And that number is 765-362-1234. And be caller number 4. Again, that number is 765-362-1234. And be caller number 4 one more time. 765-362-1234. And be caller number 4. In the meantime, here is some Jimi Hendrix on Thunder 103.9.

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2: 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Crude oil was 64 cents lower Tuesday at $70.11 a barrel as traders weigh easing Middle East supply concerns against ongoing uncertainty. A fragile U.S.-Iran ceasefire, improving oil shipments through the Strait of Hormuz, and expectations for increased global production are keeping a lid on prices. 3.18, the average price for regular unleaded across the state. Diesel across Indiana, now at 5.06. Cash bids at Indiana's ethanol plants, 4.31 in North Manchester, 4.33 in both Cloverdale and in Shelbyville. And Louis Dreyfus and Claypool paying 30 cents over the August futures for soybeans delivered this month. I'm C.J. Miller, Hoosier Ag Today News.
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3: Here's your Thunder 103.9 forecast. Bright sunshine expected with fog in spots early today, with daytime highs approaching 92. Southwest winds 5 to 10 miles an hour. Clear skies again. Tonight, lows dip down to about 74. I'm meteorologist Ray Miller. Currently, it's 78 degrees.
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And it's also time for you to go to Indiana Beach for FREE free with 4 free tickets to Indiana Beach. If you call this number right here, 765-362-1234, it'd be caller number 4. Again, that number is 765-362-1234, and be caller number 4 one more time. 765-362-1234, and be caller number 4 for 4 free tickets to Indiana Beach. In the meantime, here is some Eric Clapton on Thunder 103.9.

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0: The Rolling Stones right there for you on 103.9. And here is another chance. I'm actually going to extend it to about 10:30 for these chances to win 4 free tickets to Indiana Beach. And this is one out of still those many. If you call this number right here, it could be yours. 765-362-1234. It'd be caller number 4. Again, that number is 765-362-1234, and be caller number 4 one more time. 765-362-1234, and be caller number 4. We have some Pat's Benatar coming up right after the station identification coming up right here on Thunder 103.9.
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That was Greg Allman with I'm No Angel, but I could be your angel because I am going to give away 4 free tickets to Indiana Beach if you call this number right here. This is, again, a chance out of many. I'm going to extend it to about 11 o'clock for the chance window, but this is still one out of many, and it could be yours if you call this number right here, 765-362-1234, and be caller number 4. Again, that number is 765-362-1234, and be caller number 4 one more time, 765-362-1234, and be caller number 4. In the meantime, it's Tom Petty.

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10: Here's your Thunder 103.9 forecast. Bright sunshine expected with fog in spots early today, with daytime highs approaching 92. Southwest winds, 5 to 10 miles an hour. Clear skies again. Tonight, lows dip down to about 74. I'm meteorologist Ray Miller. Currently 80.
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13: All right, here is another chance for four free tickets to Indiana Beach. And this could be yours if you call this number right here, 765-362-1234, and be caller number four. Again, that number is 765-362-1234, and be caller number four one more time. 765-362-1234, and be caller number four for four free tickets to Indiana Beach. In the meantime, here's some Renegade by Styx on Thunder 103.9.

0: some journey right there for you. I do have some more chances. I did get a brief count. I think there's about 11 more chances for 4 free tickets to Indiana Beach, and this is one out of the 11, and it could be yours if you call this number right here, 765-362-1234, and be caller number 4. Again, that number is 765-362-1234, and be caller number 4. One more time, 765-362-1234, and be caller number 4. We got some Black Crowes and some Pink Floyd coming up right after this quick break on Thunder 103.9.
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1: We have our winner. Congratulations to Adrian for winning 4 free tickets. We still have plenty of chances. I think we're down to 10 the last time I counted. I'll be over on 106.3 WCDQ and also back here on 103.9, kind of going back and forth and back and forth until all the tickets are gone. And again, there's still 10 more. So there's still plenty of chances to win 4 free tickets to Indiana Beach. But in the meantime, I'll be over on 106.3. Here are some Black Crowes on 103.9. I'll be right back.

0: Some Pink Floyd right there for your morning commute. We still have 4 free tickets to Indiana Beach, and it could be yours if you call this number right here, 765-362-1234, and be caller number 4. Again, that number is 765-362-1234, and be caller number 4 one more time, 765-362-1234 for 4 free tickets to Indiana Beach. We have some Led Zeppelin and some Eddie Money coming up right after this quick break on Thunder 103.9.
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0: And Jeff will certainly be going to Indiana Beach, but you could be next. I'll be over on 106.3, and then I'll be back right here on 103.9 because there's still plenty of chances. I will have to do one more count of how many there are. But again, 4 free tickets to Indiana Beach. I'll be over on WCDQ, and then I'll be back right on here. But in the meantime, here's some Led Zeppelin on Thunder 103.9.

Some Eddie Money right there, and I gotta say that is the perfect song for this. I got 4 tickets to Indiana Beach, and it could be yours if you call this number right here and be caller number 4, 765-362-1234, and be caller number 4. Again, the number is 765-362-1234, and be caller number 4 one more time. 765-362-1234 and be caller number 4. In the meantime, here's some Supertramp on Thunder 103.9.

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Some Fleetwood Mac right there for you. There are still four more chances for four free tickets to Indiana Beach. This is one of them, and it could be yours if you call this number right here, 765-362-1234, and be caller number four. Again, that number is 765-362-1234, and be caller number four one more time. 765-362-1234 and be caller number four for four free tickets to Indiana Beach. In the meantime, here's some Stephen Stills on 103.9.

Dominic is your winner, at least for this chance, for 4 free tickets to Indiana Beach. Congratulations to them. We still have 3 more chances. The next one will be on 106.3 WCDQ. Then I'll be back right here for the last chance for 103.9, and then I'll be back over on 106.3 for the final chance this morning for those tickets. But in the meantime, here's some Lita Ford on Thunder 103.9.

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0: Here's your Thunder 103.9 forecast. Bright sunshine expected with fog in spots early today, with daytime highs approaching 92. Southwest winds 5 to 10 miles an hour. Clear skies again. Tonight lows dip down to about 74. I'm meteorologist Ray Miller. Currently, it's 84 degrees.
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18: All right, this is the last chance, at least for this morning, and at least for 103.9, because there's still going to be one more after this one on 106.3, but this one could be yours if you call this number right here and call and be caller number 4. That number is 765-362-1234 and be caller number 4. Again, that number is 765-362-1234 and be caller number 4 one more time. 765-362-1234 and be caller number 4. In the meantime, here is some AC/DC.

All right, that was all, at least right here on 103.9. There's still one more chance on 106.3. So if you do want that opportunity, go on and hop on over there. But there should be more because we're still in the middle of summer. So there should be more tickets here coming up in the near future. But in the meantime, I will see you soon. Here is Thin Lizzy with The Boys Are Back in Town. Have a fantastic afternoon.

0: Sammy Hagar and the Best of All Worlds Band kick off a new tour of England on Monday, and then they're back in the U.S. for another residency in Vegas in September.
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2: Here's your Thunder 103.9 forecast. Bright sunshine expected with fog in spots early today, with daytime highs approaching 92. Southwest winds 5 to 10 miles an hour. Clear skies again. Tonight lows dip down to about 74. I'm meteorologist Ray Miller. Currently, it's 84 degrees.
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0: couple of Steves, Stevie Ray Vaughan and Steve Miller before that. Got Queen and the Beatles coming up.
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2: Thank you, Bill. It is Wednesday, July 1st, 2026. Here's what's happening today in America. Subject to the jurisdiction thereof, a few Supreme Court wins, gas prices dropping, and it is still hot outside. That's all coming up, then Bill's going to be here with your message of the day. But first, in a, if I may, very disappointing Supreme Court decision, 6-3, the court ruled to keep birthright citizenship in America. This is the case that the president attended the oral arguments of, the first sitting president to do so. Chief Justice Roberts, who sided with the ladies, said citizenship, then and now, was the right to have rights to freely participate in our political community. The framers of the 14th Amendment extended that promise to every freeborn person in this land. We keep that promise today. In a couple of wins, the Supreme Court did say that states can prohibit boys from competing in girls' sports. This is about laws in West Virginia and Idaho that prevented boys from competing against girls. Kavanaugh said, consistent with Title IX of the Equal Protections Clause, we hold that states may maintain women's and girls' sports for biological females. And the Supreme Court decided to take up a case later in the year about state laws banning AR-15s. 10 states and Washington, D.C. have bans on AR-15s, and it is as certain as Supreme Court cases can be that the courts will overturn those bans. Gas prices are dropping. The president wrote on Twitter, gasoline retailers must get their prices down immediately. They're too high, considering that oil is now at $68 a barrel and heading south. The retailers must quickly react to this statement and do what they know is right. Drop your price for our great American people. He told retailers to start targeting around $2.50 and that California needs to stop charging such heavy taxes. $2.50 is what gas prices were at the end of last year. Prior to that, gas prices weren't that low since 2020, when gas was $2.17 a gallon. Yesterday, the heat index in Chicago, 105, 111 in Detroit, 110 in Louisville, 106 in Little Rock, 105 in Houston. Today, heat index forecasting 108 in Detroit, 105 in Houston, 102 in New York, 104 in Philly. Extreme heat is the deadliest weather-related hazard in America. At least 13,000 Americans have died from heat since 2018. But worth remembering, 175,000 people in Europe die every year from the heat. So thank God for air conditioning. I'm Mike Slater from the podcast Politics by Faith. Bill O'Reilly has your message of the day next.
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1: 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So the rise of this communist socialist BS took me by surprise a little bit. And the genesis of it is school and parents. When you are a child, you have to go to school. It's a law. And so at 6 years old, you march in. And if you are in an urban area, big city, chances are the school is controlled by the teachers' union, which is dramatically left, a progressive concern. Okay. So you sit down, and the teacher, not all of them, but a good portion, are liberal people, and they're telling you things that aren't true. Not about math and science so much, but about history and your nation and all that. You're listening to, it's no longer George Washington chopped down a cherry tree or anything like that. Just listening to that. And then at home, your parents have abdicated a total responsibility for your education. So you're six, you're seven. You're not getting anything from them. All right, they're on a phone. Or they're doing whatever they want to do. They're not shaping your point of view. And so school and parents have driven young Americans into a world of delusion. And that's the truth. I'm Bill O'Reilly. I approve the message by writing it. You can reach me, Bill at BillO'Reilly.com, Bill at BillO'Reilly.com, name and town if you wish to opine. Let's go to the mail. Leland Pike, Ekron, Kentucky. Bill, you said the country can't be split into two countries because of the Constitution. Wasn't a Constitution around in 1860 when the Civil War started? Yeah, but it was a rebellion. Okay, so the South tried to form a country, wasn't successful. That was Jefferson Davis. Okay, but for the North and for the United States, the Union Army, this was a rebellion. It wasn't like we were fighting the Chinese. Never reached that level. Becky, concierge member, Becky is under our protection. I agree 100% with you, Bill. People have been dumbed down so much, they do not even realize what they're voting for unless they're the ones who will prosper. Well, yeah, and it's a selfish society too, Becky. We're getting more and more selfish here. No doubt about it in my mind. Phil, a concierge, remember, the U.S. needs to finish what they started. Iran will keep doing what it wants no matter what is agreed upon in the negotiation. Trump has enough military to take care of the Iranians. He will, I think. I think he's going to have to. Mark, Bill, I believe President Trump will prevail sooner or later. It'll be later. Because he doesn't want to kill civilians, as we have reported. Neil DeSimone, LaGrange Highlands, Illinois. Since Dr. Fauci has been pardoned, he cannot hide beyond the Fifth Amendment, correct? Is there a loophole I'm aware of? No. He has to testify. And if he lies now, perjury, he can get prosecuted for anything. Pardon is just in the past. Okay? So if he breaks the law again, I'm convicting him, but, you know. In a moment, something you might not know. 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Now the O'Reilly update brings you something you might not know. 11 years ago today, a Mexican illegal migrant shot and killed a young woman in San Francisco. Despite overwhelming evidence, He was eventually acquitted of murder. Here is the story behind the death of Kate Steinle. On July 1st, 2015, 32-year-old Catherine was walking with her father along Pier 14 when she was suddenly shot dead. The gunman, a Mexican national named Jose Garcia Zarate, had been deported from the U.S. 5 times for drug crimes. He was prematurely freed from prison just 3 months before the shooting. During the trial, the migrant's attorney claimed he accidentally fired the weapon after finding a .40-caliber pistol under a park bench. On November 30th, 2017, a jury found Zarate not guilty of murder or manslaughter because, quote, he was experiencing mental illness that was not presently being treated, unquote. He was convicted of just one charge, illegal possession of a firearm. Zarate was finally removed from the USA in March 2024. It was his 7th deportation. Now, shortly after Kate's death, I proposed Kate's Law, a new law enforcement tool.
3: The Factor has proposed a brand new law that would stop the madness. We call it Kate's Law, after Ms. Steinle, and it has been endorsed by her parents and brother. There are 3 versions of the law currently being debated in Washington, but the only one that has a chance of passing is this. Any illegal alien convicted of an aggravated felony who is deported and then returns to the USA would face a mandatory 5-year prison sentence at the very least.
1: My proposal was supported by 60% of the public. The heinous Senator Harry Reid blocked Kate's Law. Then Republican Mitch McConnell refused to hold a standalone vote. Instead, he attached it to a sanctuary city bill he knew would fail. To this day, I have absolutely no idea why McConnell killed state law. 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I am Bill O'Reilly. 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
20: Here's your Thunder 103.9 forecast. Bright sunshine expected this afternoon with daytime highs approaching 92. Southwesterly winds 8 to 15 miles an hour. Clear skies again. Tonight lows dip down to about 74. I'm meteorologist Ray Miller. Currently 85.
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0: The Who. Also heard from Deep Purple before that, who are in the middle of a European tour right now and kick off a new U.S. tour in August. And Ian Gillan of Deep Purple just announced a new spoken word tour called Talkin' Gibberish that he is going to fit in between Deep Purple shows.
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1: Here's your Thunder 103.9 forecast. Bright sunshine expected this afternoon with daytime highs approaching 92. Southwesterly winds 8 to 15 miles an hour. Clear skies again. Tonight lows dip down to about 74. I'm meteorologist Ray Miller. Currently 85.
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0: ZZ Top and Sharp Dressed Man from the Eliminator album. I saw ZZ Top on the Eliminator tour, and then years later saw the actual Eliminator car in the Rock and Roll Hall of Fame Museum in Cleveland. Not sure if it's still there, but it was there about, 10, 15 years ago when I went and visited. Got Aerosmith coming up.
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1: What we've got here is failure to communicate. Some men you just can't reach. So you get what we had here last week, which is the way he wants it. Well, he gets it. I don't like it.

0: Guns N' Roses, who wrap up their European tour this week. They've got two more shows to go, one tonight, one Friday night, both in Paris.
1: Hey, I'm not one to say I told you so, but do you remember last year when I told you that Pure Talk was hands down the best wireless company that I'd ever used? 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
15: Here's your Thunder 103.9 forecast. Bright sunshine expected this afternoon with daytime highs approaching 92. Southwesterly winds 8 to 15 miles an hour. Clear skies again. Tonight lows dip down to about 74. I'm meteorologist Ray Miller. Currently, it's 86 degrees.
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0: Jimmy, Purple Haze, and The Dead, Touch of Gray before that. I am beyond a touch of gray now. I used to have salt and pepper hair. It's all salt. I've got gray hair and a gray beard these days. My wife loves it because she's a little older than I am, and now people think I look older than she does, so she's very happy with my gray hair. Got Led Zeppelin coming up.
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2: Here's your Thunder 103.9 forecast. Bright sunshine expected this afternoon with daytime highs approaching 92. Southwesterly winds 8 to 15 miles an hour. Clear skies again. Tonight lows dip down to about 74. I'm meteorologist Ray Miller. Currently, it's 86 degrees.
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0: Zeppelin and Bryan Adams before that, who just released a new song this morning. Today is Canada Day, and Bryan Adams released a new song called 51st State, which is his answer to President Trump joking about Canada becoming the 51st state. Bryan Adams says that will never happen. You can check out that new song on his website.
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0: This Sunday is the one-year anniversary of Ozzy's farewell show with Black Sabbath last July in Birmingham, England. And coming up later on this month, the anniversary of Ozzy's passing. Hard to believe it's already been 1 year. Queen and AC/DC are coming up.
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16: Here's your Thunder 103.9 forecast. Bright sunshine expected this afternoon with daytime highs approaching 92. Southwesterly winds 8 to 15 miles an hour. Clear skies again. Tonight lows dip down to about 74. I'm meteorologist Ray Miller. Right now, 88.
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0: AC/DC and TNT. How many pounds of pyrotechnics do you suppose AC/DC travels around on tour with? I bet there are several semi-trucks full of fireworks and pyrotechnics for AC/DC's Power Up Tour that kicks off in the U.S. here in Charlotte 1 week from Saturday.
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2: Here's your Thunder 103.9 forecast. Bright sunshine expected this afternoon with daytime highs approaching 92. Southwesterly winds 8 to 15 miles an hour. Clear skies again. Tonight lows dip down to about 74. I'm meteorologist Ray Miller. Right now, 88.
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0: You too. Wrapping up my day with you, I'm Dave, and it is about time for me to head on out, but we'll get back together tomorrow and do this again. Great classic rock for your midday. Makes the workday go by quicker, doesn't it? When you're enjoying some of the best music of all time. Got the Rolling Stones on the way.
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1: Yes, it is, Billy Joel. Yes, it is. And if you love the old-time rock and roll, you know, the kind of music that just soothes the soul, hey, we're on a roll.

0: For the Escape album Journey's summer release in 1981, they had a new secret weapon on keyboards and as a songwriter, a guy called Jonathan Cain, who they picked up from the Babies. That's the sound he was putting out with John Waite and the Babies, but it was a new sound with Journey, and that song you just heard, he co-wrote with Steve Perry.
1: Who's Crying Now is a melody that Steve Perry had in his head. He came over to where I was living in the city, and it was pouring rain outside, and it was just one of those things that flowed out, and I said, what about Who's Crying Now? And he sang it, and we wrote it, and 3 hours later, it was done. Sort of an explosion.
0: Yeah, it feels like a rainy day song when you listen to it.
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5: Follow through buying in corn, bean, and wheat markets. This is Hoosier Ag Today's Wednesday Closing Farm Market Report. The Tuesday post-USDA rally had some additional legs today, and rumors of Chinese purchase inquiries were helpful as well. But will good crops and weather overall come back in to press markets in the days ahead? September corn ended the session up 6 cents, 422 3/4. Dece, 442 1/4, up 6 1/4. August beans, 1133 1/4, a gain of 9 cents. September up 6 3/4, 1135 1/2. November bean futures, 1149 1/4, up 1 1/2. And September wheat, $6 even, closing up 10 3/4. August live cattle, 241.82, down 60, and August lean hogs, 97.05, down 115. I'm Ian DeEubank. Who's your Ag Today? Indiana's Farm Network.
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15: Here's your Thunder 103.9 forecast. Bright sunshine expected this afternoon with daytime highs approaching 92. Southwest winds 8 to 15 miles an hour. Clear skies again. Tonight lows dip down to about 73. I'm meteorologist Ray Miller. Currently 88.
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0: So the San Antonio Spurs weren't the only big losers at the NBA Finals last month. Sportsbooks located in New York were big losers too, because the Knicks won their first championship in 53 years and the books were hit hard, losing more than $48 million combined. And that's the first time the house lost since data has been compiled. FanDuel lost the most, handing out over $22.5 million to Knicks fans that week. It was a good week to be a Knicks fan. If you laid down a bet or two, it was even better.
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7: Here's your Thunder 103.9 forecast. Bright sunshine expected this afternoon with daytime highs approaching 92. Southwest winds 8 to 15 miles an hour. Clear skies again. Tonight lows dip down to about 73. I'm meteorologist Ray Miller. Currently 88.
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0: Earlier today, I was cruising around in my Mustang, the car that I named Bruce Springsteen. And how silly is that, right? And I was rocking that song, so I thought I'd like to hear it on my show today. I hope you don't mind. Born in the USA, title track from that album in 84, the one with seven top 20 singles.
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0: All right, raise your hand, and I'll pretend I can see you if you like the band Little Feet. That's where I'm going today on The Dive.
1: It's time for an auditory treat. 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
0: And I play them all the time, so I hope you'll forgive me if I don't do a Lowell George Little Feet song. Lowell died in 1979, Lowell the original singer in the band. Instead, I've got Craig Fuller, ex of Pure Prairie League. You know, the Amy guy, singing on this song from 1988. And if you're a fan of Little Feet, by the way, Little Feet, the documentary, is available. Seek it out. Narrated by Jeff Bridges, Bonnie Raitt, Jackson Browne, Amy Lou, Elvis Costello, The Dead, The Doobies, and Fish, among others, are a part of it. Little Feet's a part of the show today.

0: That song is all bass. So much bass in that tune from David Essex. Rock On. When I was a kid in junior high, I bought the 45, and I had a friend over on the family stereo console in the living room with the Sylvania color TV in the middle. You remember those, right? They go for big money right now. I would crank up the bass all the way and forget about the treble, which was a disservice to my ears. I would learn that later. But yeah, the bass on that was thumping good. David Essex wrapping up another set of rock. You listen all you want because there's more of that stuff coming up.
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4: Here's your Thunder 103.9 forecast. Bright sunshine expected this afternoon with daytime highs approaching 92. Southwest winds 8 to 15 miles an hour. Clear skies again. Tonight lows dip down to about 73. I'm meteorologist Ray Miller. Right now it's 89 degrees.
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0: I give you this day, your daily footage from The Wall. Of course, that one Run Like Hell. History on this day in 1979. Sony dropped the Walkman on planet Earth. It started in Japan and would roll out shortly to the rest of the world. That little box that turned every teenager into a person capable of totally ignoring mom and dad while we were listening to whatever cassette we popped in there. And also spending a lot of time untangling the headphone wires. Kind of like we were defusing a bomb. The Sony Walkman. I know a lot of people who owned one. I never did. Did you?
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6: Here's your Thunder 103.9 forecast. Bright sunshine expected this afternoon with daytime highs approaching 92. Southwest winds, 8 to 15 miles an hour. Clear skies again. Tonight, lows dip down to about 73. I'm meteorologist Ray Miller. Right now, it's 89 degrees.
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0: couple of days ago now, the Facebook entity offered up a memory for me of the time back in 2019 when I saw ELO in Portland with my son and his wife, Nicole, and my lovely wife, Kathy. What a great outing it was in the beautiful Northwest. ELO Live. I was so glad I finally saw them. I'd never seen them. And the cool bit was, other than Jeff Lynne sounded just like that, Danny Harrison, George's son, was the opening act. And together he joined Jeff on stage, and they did a couple of Traveling Wilbury tunes, including Handle With Care. And Danny sounded an awful lot like his dad on that night.
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Tom Petty once shared with me that this next song embodied the Tom Petty and the Heartbreakers sound. As you listen, do you hear that?

0: Ronnie and Keith going back and forth on the guitars at the end of that song. That's a good bit right there. Rolling Stones and She's So Cold. The new Stones album, Foreign Tongues, drops a week from Friday, July 10th, the big day. Will they tour behind the album? No. Why is that?
1: Keith couldn't commit and he wasn't feeling so great about touring and everything, which leads you on to the question of residencies, you know, like Harry Styles doing. But I still said to people, well, he's still touring, though. He's not just staying in one place. That's still touring.
0: Imagine the Rolling Stones doing a residency at the Sphere in Las Vegas. They could write themselves a big, fat check. They can already retire, but I'm thinking of the money they could draw in from a lengthy stay at the Sphere. Anybody they've ever known deeply could retire on that money as well.
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18: Here's your Thunder 103.9 forecast. Bright sunshine expected this afternoon with daytime highs approaching 92. Southwest winds 8 to 15 miles an hour. Clear skies again. Tonight lows dip down to about 73. I'm meteorologist Ray Miller. Right now, it's 88 degrees.
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0: Hey, you know what you've got there, don't you? You got you some outlaw rock from Bad Company. The song Bad Company from the album Bad Company. 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Such a brand new album, brand new band in 1974. 1978, there was a lot of competition in music and sounds and genres and textures. The brilliance of Pete Townshend is fully on display on the song from the Who I'm Playing Next, because he had the punk, he had a bit of new wave, and he definitely had the rock vibe going on. And Roger Daltrey's vocals certainly sold it all very, very well.
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8: Here's your Thunder 103.9 forecast. Bright sunshine expected this afternoon with daytime highs approaching 92. Southwest winds 8 to 15 miles an hour. Clear skies again. Tonight lows dip down to about 73. I'm meteorologist Ray Miller. Right now, it's 88 degrees.
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0: Heard it from a friend who heard it from a friend who heard it from another. You've been messing around. That's like, to me, na-na-na-na-na-na, rock. That's what that is from REO Speedwagon. So I'm wearing my English soccer jersey, English heritage, the Mitchell family. We like that bit. So I'm supporting England in the World Cup, just as I am the USA, and they won today. So you know what that means. Don't get anywhere near me, because I'm not going to wash it. I'm going to wear it for the rest of the matches. I won't just wear it on game day. So it could get a little gamey, but a great game on a pitch from England today. 2-1 over the Congo.
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0: come. 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
1: Did you hear the one about the crazy couple who climbed all the way up to the top of the Empire State Building today? Not just the top of the building, but the top of the tower, the antenna, almost 1,500 feet. What was going on there? I've got an update and details in about 10 minutes.

0: There was a news story, an incident popping a few hours ago. I wanted to wait and see how it resolved. Well, it has resolved. There was a couple scaling the Empire State Building. Not for a movie. They made it all the way to the top, atop the antenna that sits atop the Empire State Building, 1,454 feet off the ground. They've been identified as Angela Nicolau and Ivan Birkas, climbers who win that 2024 Netflix documentary, Skywalker's a Love Story. Well, there's a love story going on there because at one point, the man appeared to take a knee and propose to the woman. And so here's the deal. The Empire State Building PR folks issued a statement keeping that proposal in mind. They summed it up by saying, "It's to be emphasized that the Empire State Building observation deck, atop the world's most famous building, does offer a practical way for the most memorable marriage proposals."
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18: Here's your Thunder 103.9 forecast. Lows around 73 tonight under clear skies. Winds out of the southwest, 5 to 10 miles an hour. Daytime highs approaching 93. Tomorrow, clear skies. Lows around 74. Tomorrow night, slight chance for storms. I'm meteorologist Ray Miller. Right now, 87.
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1: One, two, one, two, three.

There's your Saturday night special from Lynyrd Skynyrd. And I'm Dan Mitchell, the dude on the radio. I'm looking at celebrity birthdays. Now, is today your birthday? Happy birthday. I'll stop. But yeah, happy birthday to you. I hope you're having a great day. You share the day with Liv Tyler, who is 49. Stephen's girl is one of his daughters. Pamela Anderson is 59 today. Carl Lewis, the legendary sprinter, Olympian, is 60.

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8: Here's your Thunder 103.9 forecast. Lows around 73 tonight under clear skies. Winds out of the southwest, 5 to 10 miles an hour. Daytime highs approaching 93. Tomorrow, clear skies. Lows around 74. Tomorrow night, slight chance for storms. I'm meteorologist Ray Miller. Right now, 87.
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0: That is how you take someone else's song and make it your own. Jimi Hendrix had the experience doing Dylan's All Along the Watchtower. Like so many of his peers, Bob was a captured fan of Dylan as a songwriter.
1: He thought so highly of the writing, let's give it a crack. From start to finish, I think it could have been up to a couple of weeks, really, of working through it in England. And then to the final mix, it went on over quite a period of time. That was kind of a breakthrough point. Jimmy was spending a lot more time on tracks by that date, so kind of a stepping stone. That track really stands up in my book.
0: Yeah, it definitely stands up. Mitch Mitchell, of The Experience.
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0: I certainly was in the right.
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The next tune-up on the big, spinning, mythical turntable to my right was Joe Walsh's Time to Shine on the Long Run album.

0: Ozzy Osbourne, putting the finishing touches on yet another set of all the classic rock you love. We play it daily right here. I'm on the Rock Pages, a daily publication of this radio station. This first bit over the rock decades is one of the funnier things I've seen in a while. And I remember this. In 1998, the White Zombie song, Thunder Kiss 65, was played at ear-splitting levels for 4 hours straight from a van parked outside of Barbra Streisand's Malibu villa to ward off paparazzi during her wedding to actor James Brolin. Well, the song worked. They're still together after all these years. In 68, the band released their debut album, Music from Big Pink, which included their first hit single, The Wait, one of the capital L legendary albums and songs from the rock era. And finally, in 66, Janis Joplin moved into the Big Brother in the Holding Company house in California's San Geronimo Valley. And she was on her way.
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13: Here's your Thunder 103.9 forecast. Lows around 73 tonight under clear skies, winds out of the southwest, 5 to 10 miles an hour. Daytime highs approaching 93. Tomorrow, clear skies. Lows around 74. Tomorrow night, slight chance for storms. I'm meteorologist Ray Miller. Right now, 86.
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0: Just as you would hear in The Battle of Evermore and Misty Mountain Hop, in that song, Ramble On, there are some J.R.R. Tolkien references. You know, Gollum the Evil One comes to mind right off the top. So was some remuneration essential for descendants of J.R.R. Tolkien himself? Did they have to get money? Were they entitled to money? And the answer to that is no. Plant's lyrics fall under the elusive tribute rather than copyright infringement because they didn't directly lift large blocks of text, so he was covered in writing those songs.
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3: Here's your Thunder 103.9 forecast. Lows around 73 tonight under clear skies. Winds out of the southwest, 5 to 10 miles an hour. Daytime highs approaching 93. Tomorrow, clear skies. Lows around 74. Tomorrow night, slight chance for storms. I'm meteorologist Ray Miller. Right now, 86.
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0: just heard a little bit of Mick Jagger doing falsetto as he did on Emotional Rescue so many years ago. That's the tone of that new song called Jealous Lover. The album is going to be phenomenal from everything I've heard. Four or five songs already out there to listen to. And it comes around on July 10th, a week from this Friday. All right, I'm Dan Mitchell. It's been a pleasure as always hanging out here inside of your radio. And I want to thank you very much for listening. Hey. Have a night.
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